0: ladies and gentlemen.
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2: Yes, I'm back again. It's just me, Johnny C, and it's time for another Hits from the Past. 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And a big welcome to the CGR Radio Service listeners in Vancouver, Washington. Thanks for dropping in again and clicking the button. That was Kate Bush with Running Up the Hill to start the show off. And here's Curtis Lee now with Pure Love.
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Now, here's a track you will remember from way back. Jimmy Osmond, yes, the baby of the Osmonds, long-haired lover from Liverpool. And right after that, ZZ Top with Gimme All Your Lovin'.

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And Jimmy Osmond with the long-haired lover from Liverpool. Well, I've got a version of Red River Rock now done by the Ventures.

0: 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Now, Shapeshifter with The Brave.
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0: Our knowledge has made us cynical, our cleverness hard and unkind. 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
1: Cueing music there from Shapeshifter with The Brave, and I got the Surf Dogs now with Driving Guitars 2010, and then an Aussie track for you, Sherbet with their big hit, How's That? It's just me, Johnny C.

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2: Crikey, mate, here's another true blue fair dinkum Aussie track for you.

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And the Surf Dogs with Driving Guitars. And it's climbing down to the bottom, the Carol and Sills combo with Loreen. And then we're going to have a great hit from the past, a Kiwi track, The Risk with Clap Your Hands. And then we're going back in time, back to 1971.

0: Oh, yes, a great Kiwi classic, The Risk with Clap Your Hands. I've got that 45 in my collection. And before that, the Carol and Sills combo with Lorraine. And let's go back in time.
1: What we're going to do right here is go back, way back, back into time.
2: Remember 1971.
0: Yes, here we go, back in time, back to 1971. I've got the top three tracks. Hamilton Joe Frank with Don't Pull Your Love was at three. At two, James Taylor with You've Got a Friend. And at number one, Carole King with I Feel the Earth Move.

0: And that was the top three tracks from this very day in 1971. At three was Hamilton Joe Frank with Don't Pull Your Love. James Taylor at two with You've Got a Friend. And Carole King, I Feel the Earth Move at number one. And the next hour, we're going back to 1978.
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Coming up now, Dion with Do You Love Me Baby? And right after that, we've got a bit of a rocker from JJ Cow with Cocaine. And also coming up, the Pilgrim Brothers. I bet you never heard of them before.

0: JJ Carl with Cocaine. And before that, we had Dion with Do You Love Me Baby? And Aussie music now, the Pigram Brothers, Nothing Really Matters.
1: Crikey, mate, here's another true blue fed income Aussie track for you.

There you go. That was a group called the Pegram Brothers with Nothing Really Matters. And look at the time. We've run out of time taking us to the top. Dick Dale and the Deltones with Havana Gila.

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Tammy Savoy and the Chris Casillo combo with Big Baby starting this hour off. And I've got the Diamonds now with Little Darling coming up, some Kiwi music from a band called Earth Tongue.

0: Canadian band The Diamonds with Little Darling, one of the good old favourites. And here's some Kiwi music now. Earth Tongue with Orbit of a Witch.
1: Kiwi, Kiwi.

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Yes, Kiwi music. Savage Garden now with California. And right after that, The Sunrise with I Live for the Sun.

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0: And that was a band called The Sun Rays with I Live for the Sun. And Savage Garden, before that was California. And it's an Aussie record time again. Richard Clapton with Down in the Lucky Country.
1: Crikey, mate, here's another true blue, bad dinkum Aussie record.

Aussie music, Richard Clapton with Down in the Lucky Country. And I've got Kirsten McColl now. Yes, we're moving right out the other side of the world. The end of a perfect day.

Kirsty McCall with The End of a Perfect Day. And climbing down to the bottom now, Susie Bogus with Burning Down. And I'm going to follow that with a Kiwi classic, Her Mikhail and the Carlisles with Such a Night.

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0: Another Kiwi classic, him, Kyle and the Kyleisles with Such a Night. And we had Susie Buggers before that with Burning Down. And it's time to go back in time.
1: What we gonna do right here is go back. Way back. Back into time.
2: Remember 1978.
0: Back to this very day in 1978 with the top three tracks. At three with the Rolling Stones and Miss You. At two, Jerry Rafferty with Baker Street. And at number one, Andy Gibb with Shadow Dancing.
3: Number three.

0: And that's the top three tracks from this very day in 1978. Yeah, that was way back, wasn't it? At three were the Rolling Stones with Miss You, Jerry Rafferty with Baker Street at two, and Andy Gibb, Shadow Dancing, at number one.
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Ready, I Can't Hear It No More, an Aussie track. And right now, Eric Clapton and JJ Cale with Any Way the Wind Blows. It's just me, Johnny Azine.

And that was Eric Clapton, JoJo Cole, Anyway the Wind Blows. And that's it. I've finished. 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And a big thanks to the CGR Radio Service listeners in Vancouver, Washington. And a big shout out to Lisa and Gerald. I'm going out with the amazing Rhythm Aces. Keep it between the lines. I'll catch you next week.

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8: 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It's Back to the 70s with Kevin Larkin. The memories. The music. It's Back to the 70s with Kevin Larkin. And now, Back to the 70s with Kevin Larkin.

That's Eric Carmen and the Raz Berries to get us started with Go All the Way. Hi there, it's your host Kevin Larkin. Welcome into this week's Back to the 70s, where in the next hour you'll hear some of the biggest instrumental hits of the 1970s, and we'll get things underway with the first top 10 single from Billy Preston. Here's Out of Space.

The Good Dr. Hook and the Medicine Show with a little bit more on Back to the 70s, where this week we're spotlighting instrumentals of the decade. And coming up, I've got one that was not only a big instrumental hit, but it was also the theme of a very popular TV show. This week's TV tune is coming up after Harold Melvin and the Blue Notes. Here's The Love I Lost.

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That's Rhythm Heritage with the theme from a very popular 70s cop show that ran on ABC. It's the theme to SWAT. And coincidentally, Rhythm Heritage was also responsible for the theme to Beretta and the theme to Rocky. Still to come on Back to the 70s, I'll have a meltdown song and a disco flashback. We'll get to those shortly. Right now, here's America. Some

That's Boz Scaggs with a Woulda, Coulda, Shoulda song. The song Dyna Flo was featured on his 1972 album My Time. It did horribly on the charts, only making it to number 86. But I think after 50 years, it deserves a little airplay once again. Hey, get out your lightsabers. Here's Miko with the theme to Star Wars on Back to the 70s.

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1: Back

Dipping into the one-hit wonder file from 1977, that's the group Odyssey with Native New Yorker. Despite having a couple of other small dance hits, that would be their only pop hit. This is Back to the 70s. I'm your host, Kevin Larkin, and we're continuing now with our spotlight of instrumental hits from the 1970s. And here is the A in A&M Records. This is Herb Alpert from 1979. This is Rise.

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1: Hello out there. Peabody and Sherman here. The Wayback Machine, my incomparable invention for traveling through time, has been set for the year
2: 1972.

0: Never Can Say Goodbye from Gloria Gaynor, first recorded by the Jackson 5, but Gloria's version was the bigger dance chart hit. And with that, I'm afraid we do need to say goodbye for this week. Back to the 70s is a production of 70s radio shows, written and produced by Kevin Larkin. All copyright restrictions apply, and rebroadcast is prohibited without express permission. We'll wrap up our spotlight of instrumental hits with the group Apollo 100 and Joy. Kevin Larkin saying until next time, you keep that lava lamp lit, and I'll see you right back here, and we'll once again go back to the 70s. Bye-bye.
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Hi, I'm Diane. Welcome to the Date with Diane show. I just love today's topic. I call it family affair. That means the singers are all related. Brother acts, brother sister, husband wife, and even the whole family. Should be fun. Let's kick the show off with a number one hit from the Osmonds.

The Osmond family grew up in front of our eyes. Alan 9, Wayne 7, Merle 5, and Jay only 3 would delight audiences around town with their barbershop harmonizing. A short time later, when Papa George felt they were ready, the Osmond brothers auditioned for the Lawrence Welk show, but was turned down. The trip was not a waste. While in California, where does everybody go? Of course, Disneyland. And they would end up being hired by them. From there, the Osmond brothers were regulars on the Andy Williams show, also the Jerry Lewis show. Of course, later, Donnie and Jimmy would join the brothers. Then, by the late 60s, early 70s, the boys' interest turned to rock and roll. It would be around this time that they were now billed as the Osmonds. 1976 through 1979, Donnie and Marie took center stage. The brother-sister act swept the

Don't I Read in 2013, Donnie and Marie's show was voted the best in Las Vegas. Continuing on with our family affair show is two brothers, Don and Phil. Sang with their mom and dad at an early age, billed as the Everly family. Chet Atkins took a special interest in the boys' career. My, it must have been nice to have an artist like Chet on your side. Their first big hit was a song that was passed over by many singers, and I do mean a lot, 25-30, including Elvis Presley. Bye Bye Love went to number 2 on the pop charts and would become the boys' first million-seller record as a duet.

0: the Everly Brothers. Keeping the boys from that number one spot would have been Elvis himself. Baby, rock and roll
1: is here to stay. Hi, I'm Joe Terry of Danny and the Juniors. You're going to hear Rock and Roll Was Here to Stay and At the Hop on a Date with Diane show. I don't care what people say. Rock
0: and roll is here to stay. It's a family affair show today. In one way or another, each act is related to each other. Take the Ronettes, Veronica, later known as Ronnie, Sister Estelle, and Cousin Nedra. They have had several names like the Darling Sisters, or how about this one, Ronnie and the Relatives. The group included Cousin Diane, Elaine, and also they pulled in Cousin Ira. That didn't go quite as planned. They were appearing at the Apollo Theater's amateur show. Ira froze, but Ronnie stepped up and saved the performance. Soon after, Ira, Diane, and Elaine dropped out. The girls recorded several songs, but none charted. Then in 63, Estelle picked up the phone and called Phil Spector. She asked for an audition. If only they would have known that would turn out to be a blessing and a curse. The audition went well. They flew to California, recorded several songs, but they were credited to the Crystals. How depressing! Finally, in 63, they released Be My Baby. It went all the way up the charts to number 2.

two different sisters, Barbara Ann and Rosa Lee, along with cousin Joan Marie, would be the makeup of the Dixie Cups. They were given a song that was written for the Ronettes. It would earn them a gold disc, climbing to the top of the charts in '64. The song, Chapel of Love. Oh.

These brothers have sold more than 220 million records and are considered to be among the best-selling music artists of all times. Barry, Robin, and Maurice Gibbs, known as the Bee Gees. Gosh, these brothers are something else. They're harmonizing, not to mention the many great songs they wrote, not only for themselves, but for many others. Diana Ross, Dolly Parton, Kenny Rogers, oh yes, remember Island in the Stream, written by the Bee Gees, or Woman in Love for Barbara Streisand, Dionne Warwick singing Heartbreaker. What talent! Say, by the way, thanks for tuning in to the DWD Show, Date with Diane. I really like today's topic, Family Affair. Here's a family that includes good old Mom.

Wine, the Park, and Other Things, the Cowsills. Formed in 65 with brothers Bill, Bob, and Barry. Then John stepped in. Soon Susan and Paul followed by good old Mom. The ages range from 8 to 19. Kids, that is. Richard would be road manager, and after Dad retired from the Navy, he would take on the role as the group's manager. That's what I call a family affair. The Cowsills were the inspiration for the popular TV show, The Partridge Family.

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1: Ed Ames was known as Mingo on the TV series Daniel Boone, and as a soloist, his voice did an excellent job with My Cup Runneth Over. But before all that, he was part of a group of brothers simply called the Ames Brothers.

Joe, Gene, Vic, and the baby of the family, Ed. Rag Mop was their first big hit that swept the country in 1950. The brothers were one of the first to appear on the Ed Sullivan Show. At that time, it was called the Toast of the Town. Everything was looking up for the boys. They were given their own TV show called, what else, the Ames Brothers, which was the first syndicated TV show to be aired in other countries. Ed is the last remaining member of the group. Oh my, do I remember when this next group hit it big. The brother-sister team of Richard and Karen Carpenter.

11 albums, 31 singles, 5 TV specials, and their own TV variety show was just not enough. The death of Karen in 83 brought an end to their 14-year career. She was only 32. In 1970, the Burt Bacharach Cal David song Close to You became a major hit for the brother-sister team, went number one, and stayed on top for 4 weeks. What a loss to the music world. Isn't it amazing how all these families on today's show were blessed with so much talent? I think it would have been wonderful if even one member of my family could carry a tune. The Jackson family not only had one, but 5 boys that you could indeed say carry a tune.

Jackson 5, their first single released by Motown, went number one in January 1970. Our topic today is called Family Affair. If you're new to the show, let me fill you in. Each week I pick a theme, or you could say a topic, that I select the songs around. Today, it's Family Affair. So that means the group's members are all related. It could be brothers, or in the case of this next song, we have three sisters. He was a baby.

boogie bugle boy of Company B. And when he plays boogie boogie bugle, he was busy as a buzz bee. And when he plays, he makes the company jump A to the bar. He's a boogie boogie bugle boy of Company B. He blows it A to the bar. He can't blow a note if the bass and guitar isn't with us.

0: Laverne, Maxine, and Patty, the Andrews Sisters, most popular group, girl group, in the first half of the 20th century. Appeared in 17 films, sang with just about every big band, recorded 47 songs with Bing Crosby, and there would not be a seat left in the house when appearing live. Patty would be the last sister to die, and that was in 2013.
1: Golden memories on the Date with Diane show. What a combination.
0: I'm Diane. Happy to have your company today. Family Affair. Gosh, I like that lead-in for today's songs. These next two are not only family, but what a love story. Married December 29th, 1957, and continued right up till the death of Edie in 2013. Steve Lawrence and Edie Gourmet. They each would have hits on their own.
2: Oh.

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Let's just stay in that category. This twosome eventually got a divorce, but not until they had their time in the limelight.

0: Sonny and Cher. Sonny was 11 years older than Cher. Had a pretty good run of hits. I Got You, Babe, Baby Don't Go, The Beat Goes On, All I Ever Need Is You. They were the stars of the Sonny and Cher Comedy Hour. All good things come to an end. They had a very public and nasty divorce in 75. Sonny would die in a skiing accident in 98.
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0: I have so much more planned. I wonder if I have time for one more husband and wife team. Let's see if we can squeeze them in. The Captain and Tennille. Their first hit, which also went to number one, was written by Neil Sedaka and Howard Greenfield.

Gladys Knight and the Pips will continue our family affair show. Gladys would be the lead vocal, and joining her as backup was her brother Bubba and cousins Edward and William. Other family members participated for a short time, but ended up dropping out. The group won a Grammy in 73 for the best pop vocal performance by a duo, group, or chorus. Have a guess which song they sang? Try this one.

All the songs I play are aimed at keeping the oldies but goodies alive. Along with that goal, there are some wonderful, what I call golden oldies, that I still don't want to forget. These three sisters, Bee, Marge, and Jerry, never let the fame go to their head. I think they truly knew what was important in life. Their brother, Frank, playing the guitar, was part of the team until he was drafted and killed in World War II. These three lovely ladies were the Fontaine sisters.

seeing the boys standing on the corner or outside their dad's barbershop harmonizing wouldn't surprise the hometown folks of Piqua, Ohio. The Four Kings of Harmony, the Four Mills Brothers, are indeed a family affair and a golden oldie. In 1928, the brothers accompanied a band, I think that band's name was the Harold Grimemeyer Band, to an audition at WLW in Cincinnati. Well, the band didn't get hired, but the boys were. By 52, they found themselves on top of the charts.

I have time to highlight one more golden oldie group. They fit our family affair theme nicely. It's icing on the cake, as they say. I can hear the applause already. The McGuire Sisters.

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I'd love to hear from you. I can't wait till next week. Brand new topic, all ready to go. Take care, and always put a smile on your face and a lot of love.

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0: Hello, who are you? It's Gary back with some music from across the decades, a Darwin Award and another Book of Days for the birthday file. But we started off this week with DJ Fresh featuring Rita Ora and a song called Hot Right Now, and followed them with Calvin Harris and a song called Summer. So we move on with a Beatles cover version. And this one comes from the 45th studio album by Sir Cliff Richard, released in 2020. It entered the UK album chart at number 3, which has made him the first artist to make the top 5 of the album chart here for 8 consecutive decades. And this song is from it.
1: They covered the Beatles. Maybe they should have known.

Cliff Richard and a song called Here Comes the Sun, originally written by George Harrison and recorded by the Beatles. Now there's a song coming up now that has a connection to the Hollies' 1970s hit The Air That I Breathe. The English rock band Radiohead reused the chord progression and melody of The Air That I Breathe for their 1992 song Creep. After Rondeau Music, the publisher of The Air That I Breathe, took legal action, Hammond and Hazelwood, the writers of The Air That I Breathe, received co-writing credits and a percentage of the royalties. But because Radiohead were honest about having reused the song, the writers accepted only a small part of the royalties. That all seems very civilised, doesn't it? It makes a change when you hear about some people taking other people to court for ripping off their songs. Well, let's have a listen to Creep and see if we can recognise The Air That I Breathe.

0: Radiohead and Creep. Yes, I did recognise some similarity there. Not being a musician, I wondered if I was actually going to recognise it, but I do. That was Radiohead and a song called Creep, with a little help from the Hollies song The Air That I Breathe.
1: Well, now we've got that sorted out, can we get on? I've got to get home. If my pussy isn't attended to by 8 o'clock, I shall be stroking it for the rest of the evening.

0: Sheryl Crow and Soak Up the Sun. Oh, don't forget your factor 50 or whatever it is, or keep a hat on or something. Before that, Natalie Imbruglia and a song called Glorious, as we head to the feature called Follow That. And this time round, it's a voice of the Beehive, Follow That. So for the original version of one of their hits, well, Kimmy Pop to tell you.
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the Partridge Family starting us off, one of those TV families that were created for a TV series, and one of their hits, I Think I Love You, which was covered successfully by Voice of the Beehive, and there they were with one of their other hits, Don't Call Me Baby.

0: Haircut 100, led by, I think, Nick Hayward led that band, didn't he? And a song called Love Plus One.
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We'll see.

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Well, that's if you watch the TV. And Jack Johnson was next with a song called Good People. Now, I write the songs, and this time round is two songs co-written by Mike Chapman, who, as part of the Chin and Chapman songwriting duo, basically wrote nearly all the hits, it seems, during the glam rock era of the 1970s. But we're looking at a bit later than that with this programme. And the second song is an original version of a song that I'm sure you'll recognise by the sadly now late Bonnie Tyler. But we'll start off with Ace of Base.

0: Two songs written or co-written by Mike Chapman there. Ace of Base were first with Always Have, Always Will. And they were followed by Bonnie Tyler, sadly no longer with us, and the original version of The Best, which Tina Turner turned into a huge hit record. Now we're off to the birthdays with the Book of Days.
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many happy returns of the day to Daniel De Los Reyes, born 1962, American musician with the Grammy Award-winning country music group The Zac Brown Band, who we've just heard performing Bad Moon Rising by the song's writer John Fogerty from an album released about 10 years ago called Wrote a Song for Everyone. Also celebrating a birthday, Nigel Twist, born 1958, drummer from Welsh rock band The Alarm, who had the 1983 UK number 17 single 68 Guns. They initially formed as a punk band called The Toilets in 1977. Thank goodness they decided not to pursue that name.

Many happy returns of the day today to Keith Levine, guitarist with Public Image Limited, born 1957. That song, This Is Not a Love Song, reached number 5 in the British charts in 1983. Keith Levine sadly died from complications of liver cancer on the 11th of November 2022, aged 65. Also celebrating a birthday today, Terry Chambers, born 1955, drummer with English group XTC, who had the 1982 UK number 10 single, Senses Working Overtime. He was also a member of the Australian New Zealand group Dragon between 1983 and 85.

0: There's an unlikely pairing. We started off with Francis Rossi, a lead singer of Status Quo since about 1963, and a song from his recent album, The Accidental, called Picture Perfect, followed by Goldfrapp, and her number one, I believe it was, called Ooh La La. Now three before the Beatles, and we'll start with a song the Beatles did cover from Arthur Alexander.
1: It's time for three before the Beatles, whoever they were.

three before the Beatles there. Then we started off with Arthur Alexander, who was one of those artists who recorded a lot of songs that other artists had success with. And that song ended up on the Beatles' first album, I believe, Please Please Me, here in the UK, Anna Go To Him. He was followed by Johnny Kidd and the Pirates, and the seminal record, I would suggest, Shaking All Over. And we finished off with The Shadows, 1962, and Dance On. And as I often say after we've done three before the Beatles, here's a song from the Beatles.

0: from The Beatles, or as it's become known, The White Album, 1968, a Paul McCartney song called Honey Pie.
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Well, I know what you're asking at this point in proceedings. Do we have a Darwin Award this week? Have they ever let us down? Oh yes, there'll be one along after The Killers and a song called The Man.

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1: We interrupt this program for a special news bulletin.
2: Yes, that was The Killers and The Man. Now, for this Darwin Award, where are we? We're in Sydney, Australia, and it's 1990. And this story's entitled, If Only He'd Asked. Men seem to have an affinity for large trucks. What else can explain the actions of a 34-year-old thief who decided to take possession of the engine of an old Bedford tip truck? The truck was parked outside a glass recycling company in Alexandria. It generally takes three men to lift an engine block of this size, but our enterprising pilferer decided that the best way to remove the engine was from below, rather than conventional out-the-top-with-a-crane technique. He crawled under the cab and began to loosen the bolts. Suddenly, the engine block broke loose and landed on his face, killing him instantly. Police has ascertained that he had at least one accomplice, judging by the pool of vomit found under a nearby bush. An employee discovered his body early the next morning. The manager said that the truck was about to be scrapped. If he'd come and asked me for it, I would have given it to him. You see, all you had to do was ask the question. Well, here's a song for our anti-hero who decided to lay under a truck while he uncoupled the engine. Amy McDonald from her album Under Stars, and a song called Prepare to Fall.

Amy McDonald and Prepare to Fall. Thanks very much for keeping me company. Another Book of Days next week, another Darwin Award. And I'll leave you with one more song for our Australian idiot this week, Melissa Etheridge, and a song simply called Ain't It Heavy?

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0: In 1963, when Big D was Little D, he opened his front door and saw his neighbor's boyfriend and four other guys on the corner singing Street Corner Harmony. He turned to his mother and said,
1: Mom, Donnie's singing on the corner.
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0: It was then that he fell in love with and started collecting Street Corner Harmony. And now here he is, playing the best sound in town, the best sound around, and the best sound ever to be put down on wax. Big D and the Doo-Wop Vault.

How y'all doing? Mommy-os and daddy-os, cats and kittens, fasten your seatbelts, tight, be prepared for that heavenly flight. I want to thank everyone for tuning in, and I want to give the call to one and all. All you party-popping, high-stepping, double-clutching, foot-stomping, finger-popping guys and gals. We got some golden souvenirs just ready to enter your ears. Now we're going to rock you, and we're going to roll you, and sure enough, going to groove you. We're going to make your back crack, your knees freeze, and your liver quiver. We're going to rock the block around the clock with some knockout nippies from the 50s that will put more soul in your stroll, more glide in your stride, more pep in your step, and dips in your hips. A gold carbonated rhythm by the pound with some acapella sound to wash it down. So if you're listening to Dancing, Prancing, or Romancing, and you're ready to take that musical trip back in time through your mind, then give me some juice and cut me loose. Let's rock and roll!

here he is, deep from the bowels of an abandoned bank, from a nondescript location, Big D, and his new wild boy. Oh, yeah, baby, fantastic rare collector's cut, and that was by the Titans, who also recorded As the Vitamins, and that was called Rhythm and Blues, and of course, starting off Big D's new wild ball on Earl Records. Yeah, that was Dean Barlow and the Bachelors, and that was called Baby. How y'all doing, folks? That's right, this is Big D, and this is a doo-wop ball. Always playing the best of the best of human crop, the best sound in town, the best sound around, the best sound to ever be put down on wax. And you know what that is, yeah, the one and only Groupon sound. And if you are a locker, biker, hotline rider, beast, a bobcat, wonder, a wild one, driver, rumble, beep-bopper, or doo-wopper, then this is definitely the show for you. Well, let's continue rocking and a-rolling, bopping and a-strolling to all of these great rare collector's cuts. And let's hear from the Smooth Tones, and this is called Crazy Baby.

Yeah, fantastic classic by the legendary Shirley and Lee. Yeah, feels so good. Well, here goes a great rare collector's cut on B Records, and it's by the Teen Kings. Yeah, that's a teenage love. Yeah, dug out of Big D's rock and bop and never ever stopping his one and only doo-wop vault.

Yeah, very rare collector's cut on Cash Records, and that was By the Voices. Yeah, My Love Grows Stronger. Well, let's go on over to Casino Records. Yeah, this is going to be the A side and the B side. And this is By the Quills. Yeah, Going to the Moon. Right here inside of Big D's Doo-Wop Vault. Yeah, this one will make your back crack, your knees freeze, and your liver quiver.

Yeah, great rare collector's cut on Josie Records, and that was By the Styles. I love you for sentimental reasons. Well, folks, yeah, right here. Inside of Big D's Doo-Wop Vault in Hour 1, you're going to be hearing cuts straight from the original vinyl source. Well, let's continue rocking and a-rolling, bopping and a-strolling with cuts, oh, man, that'll make you dance, prance, and make romance.

legendary silhouettes, and that was Bing Bong. And of course, yeah, some great rare Jamaican doo-wop, and that was by the Seniors on Sue Records. May I Have This Dance? Yeah, right here inside the Big D's doo-wop vault. We are rocking and rolling all night long, rocking and strolling till the meat falls off the bone.

Fantastic cut. Fantastic cut. And that was by Street Corner 5. Yeah, doing the classic by the Blue Notes, If You Love Me. And of course, yeah, another classic by the Pastels, Been So Long. Well, let's go on over to Old Town Records. Yeah, we're going to keep it mellow for just one more cut. Right here inside of Big D's Doo-Wop Vault. And this is a fantastic version of Embraceable You by the Solitaires. Yeah, here and only here inside of Big D's.

Yeah, the A side and the B side on ABC Paramount Records. Yeah, that was Joe Bennett and the Sparkle Tones. And that was Rocket, and of course their classic, Penny Loafers and Bobby Socks. Well, let's continue rocking and a rolling, bopping and a strolling right here inside the Big D's Doo-Wop Ball. Yeah, that's where you're going to hear cuts. Oh, man, that'll make your hips rock and your knees knock.

Yeah, Rare Collectors Cut by Nikki and the Nobles, and that was, yeah, Schoolhouse Rock. Well, let's go on over to Argo Records. Yeah, another Rare Collectors Cut, and this is by the Orbits. Yeah, Mr. Hardlock, dug out from deep, deep down inside of Big D's doo-wop vault. Yeah, that's what you're going to hear cuts of, man.

Yeah, very, very rare collector's cut by an unknown group. Yeah, and that was last year this time. Well, here goes a very rare obscure group heard here and only here inside of Big D's Doo-Wop Ball. And this is the Raybonettes, and it's called Fine Brown Frame. Heard here and only here inside of Big D's Doo-Wop Vault.

Yeah, very rare collector's cut by an unknown group, and that was called Way Up in the Clouds. Well, folks, that is it for Hour 1. Hope you had a great time listening, but don't go anywhere. So sit back, relax, put up your feet, reminisce, and enjoy all this great rare wax. And I'll catch you right back here. In Hour 2, on the flip side, stay tuned for a Top of the Hour Station ID.

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we are back for hour two of Big D's Rockin' Boppin' Never Ever Stoppin'. That's right, his one and only doo-wop ball. Oh, Bop, no stop, old killer and no filler, always putting down the pound of sound for all the doo-woppers the world around. So let's get busy rocking and a-rolling, bopping and a-strolling through all of these great, rare collector's cuts. And let's hear a rocking classic by the Eternals, and that is Rockin' in the Jungle. Here and only here is the Big D's Doo-Wop Ball.

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Double shot of the one and only Falcons from 1951. Yeah, you're the beating of my heart, and it's you I miss. Well, let's see what we're going to put on the turntable next, right here inside of Big D's Doo-Wop Vault.

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Well, let's make it a double shot. Yeah, this is called Empty Bottles. Here and only here is Eddie Big D's Do.

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1: 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Call the doctor, somebody.
2: Yeah, fantastic triple shot by the legendary Robbins. Yeah, and that was Get It Off Your Mind. And of course, yeah, Empty Bottles and Let's Go to the Dance. Well, let's make it a block of this legendary group right here inside of Big D's Doo-Wop Fall.

Yeah, fantastic acapella cut, very rare cut. Yeah, by the Stick Shifts. And that was Automobile Heard here and only here inside of BD's Doo-Wop Ball. Well, let's slow it down with a great cut by the Lonely Guys.

Yeah. Fantastic cut by the Carlos Brothers, and that was Under the Stars of Love, and of course, The Lonely Guys. Yeah, The Way You Look Tonight. Fantastic cut. Well, let's see what we're going to put on the turntable next.

Yeah, fantastic rock and bop and cut, and that was by the Griffin Brothers featuring Buddy Griffin on lead vocals, 1952, and that was I Want to Go Back. Well, let's make it a double shot, and this is featuring the lead vocals of Margie Day, 1950, and this is Little Red Rooster. Yeah, the Griffin Brothers right here inside of Big D's Doo-Wop Vault.

Yeah, fantastic cut by Tony Middleton and the Willows, and that was Let's Fall in Love. Well, let's make it a double shot. Let's hear Don't Pull, Don't Push, Don't Shove.

0: Yeah, fantastic double shot by the legendary Willows. Yeah, and that was Don't Pull, Don't Push, Don't Shove. And of course, Let's Fall in Love. Well, let's make it a block of this legendary group in here, Do You Love Me? Yeah, here and only here inside of Big D's Doo-Wop Vault. Oh, Bob, no slop, old killer, and no filler, always putting down the pound of sound for all the doo-woppers the world around.
1: Well, well,

0: Do you love me?
1: Yeah, fantastic rockin' boppin' cut. And that was By the Willows. Yeah, great triple shot. Do you love me? Well, let's finish up this block of this legendary group and hear their classic, and that is Church Bells May Ring. Here and only here inside of Big D's Doo-Wop Ball.

Does it get any better than that, folks? Absolutely not. Fantastic cut on Starfire Rhythm Records. And that was a very rare cut by the Lyrics Every Night. Well, let's stay on Starfire Rhythm Records for just one more rare collector's cut, and this is by Alice Jean and the Mondellos. That's What I Call Love. Yeah, slowing it down a little bit right here inside of Big D's Doo-Wop Vault.

Darling, I'm writing you this letter to let you know that I still feel the same as I did before. And darling, I'm hoping that you feel the same way too. Darling, I've been so lonely since you've been away. And darling, I'm hoping

Yeah, fantastic double shot by the legendary Dobells, and that was their classic, yeah, Bristol Twist and Annie. And of course, yeah, their great rendition of the classic, and that is Your Last Chance. Well, we got time for one more cut right here in hour two of Big D's Doo-Wop Vault, so let's see what we're going to put on the turntable next.

Yeah, fantastic cut by Beto and the Salutations, and that was Walkin'. Well, folks, that is it. I hope you had a great time listening, as great a time as I had playing all of these fantastic cuts for you. And remember, this is not goodbye, it is just good night. And I'll talk to you next week on the flip side. You take care. Stay tuned for a Top of the Hour Station ID.

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One little chap then had a mishap, broke off his horse's head, wept for his toy, then cried with joy, as his young playmate said.

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guitars here. We played a job at Penn State a couple of nights ago, and it was, as you know, snowing real badly. And I barely made it to Harrisburg. We were going to rent a plane, and luckily the Penn State basketball team was on the plane with us. And we got a ride in their bus, which is pretty amazing. Had a real good time talking about scores. Scores I have known.

Anyway, on the plane trip, something happened to... I have a Steel National, and something happened to the resonator on it, so... Teddy Esterson, who's a local boy, was kind enough to lend me his, which we're gonna play with right now. All right. It's a Robert Johnson song.

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0: Well, now it's time to say goodbye to Jed and all his kin. They would like to thank you folks for kindly dropping in. You're all invited back next week to this locality to have a heaping helping of their hospitality. Hillbilly, that is. Sailor spell. Take your shoes off. Y'all come back now. Here.
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2: 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Thanks for dropping in again and clicking the button. That was Kate Bush with Running Up the Hill to start the show off. And here's Curtis Lee now with Pure Love.
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Now, here's a track you will remember from way back. Jimmy Osmond, yes, the baby of the Osmonds, long-haired lover from Liverpool. And right after that, ZZ Top with Gimme All Your Lovin'.

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Rocking it up with ZZ Top, Give Me All Your Lovin', and Jimmy Osmond with the long-haired lover from Liverpool. 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

0: Our knowledge has made us cynical, our cleverness hard and unkind. 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
1: 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It's Just Me, Johnny.

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2: Crikey, mate, here's another true blue fair dinkum Aussie track for you.

Aussie band Sherbet with How's That? And the Surf Dogs with Driving Guitars. And it's climbing down to the bottom, the Carolyn Sills combo with Loreen. And then we're going to have a great hit from the past, a Kiwi track, The Risk with Clap Your Hands. And then we're going back in time, back to 1971.

0: Oh, yes, a great Kiwi classic, The Risk with Clap Your Hands. I've got that 45 in my collection. And before that, the Carol and Sills combo with Lorraine. And let's go back in time.
1: What we gonna do right here is go back. Way back. Back into time.
2: Remember 1971.
0: Yes, here we go. Back in time, back to 1971. I've got the top three tracks. Hamilton Joe Frank with Don't Pull Your Love was at three. At two, James Taylor with You've Got a Friend. And at number one, Carole King with I Feel the Earth Move.

0: And that was the top three tracks from this very day in 1971. At three was Hammond from Joe Frank with Don't Pull Your Love. James Taylor at two with You've Got a Friend. And Carole King, I Feel the Earth Move at number one. And the next hour, we're going back to 1978.
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Coming up now, Dion with Do You Love Me Baby? And right after that, we've got a bit of a rocker from JJ Cow with Cocaine. And also coming up, the Pilgrim Brothers. I bet you never heard of them before.

0: JJ Carl with Cocaine. And before that, we had Dion with Do You Love Me Baby. And Aussie Music Now, the Pigram Brothers, Nothing Really Matters.
1: Crikey, mate, here's another true blue fed income Aussie track for

There you go. That was a group called the Pegram Brothers with Nothing Really Matters. And look at the time. We've run out of time taking us to the top. Dick Dale and the Deltones with Havana Gila.

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Tammy Savoy and the Chris Casillo combo with Big Baby starting this hour off. And I've got the Diamonds now with Little Darling coming up, some Kiwi music from a band called Earth Tongue.

0: Canadian band The Diamonds with Little Darling, one of the good old favourites. And here's some Kiwi music now. Earth Tongue with Orbit of a Witch.
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Earth Tongue with Orbit Overwatch. Yes, Kiwi music. Savage Garden now with California. And right after that, The Sunrise with I Live for the Sun.

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0: And that was a band called The Sun Rays with I Live for the Sun. And Savage Garden, before that was California. And it's an Aussie record time again. Richard Clapton with Down in the Lucky Country.
1: Crikey, mate, here's another true blue, bad dinkum Aussie record.

Aussie music, Richard Clapton with Down in the Lucky Country. And I've got Kirsten McColl now. Yes, we're moving right out the other side of the world. The end of a perfect day.

Kirsty McCall with The End of a Perfect Day. And climbing down to the bottom now, Susie Bogus with Burning Down. And I'm going to follow that with a Kiwi classic, Her McKyle and the Carlisles with Such a Night.

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0: Another Kiwi classic, Emma Kyle and the Kyleisles with Such a Night. And we had Susie Buggers before that with Burning Down, and it's time to go back in time.
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2: Remember 1978.
0: Back to this very day in 1978 with the top three tracks. At three with the Rolling Stones and Miss You. At two, Jerry Rafferty with Baker Street. And at number one, Andy Gibb with Shadow Dancing.
3: Number

0: And that's the top three tracks from this very day in 1978. Yeah, that was way back, wasn't it? At three were the Rolling Stones with Miss You, Jerry Rafferty with Baker Street at two, and Andy Gibb, Shadow Dancing, at number one.
1: Your favourites
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On Ready, I Can't Hear It No More, an Aussie track, and right now, Eric Clapton and JJ Cale with Any Way the Wind Blows. It's just me, Johnny Azeem.

And that was Eric Clapton, JoJo Cole, Anyway the Wind Blows, and that's it. I've finished. 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I'm going out with the amazing Rhythm Aces. Keep it between the lines. I'll catch you next week.

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0: Paul, now, hush. Paul, we've just heard the good news that you and the boys have been chosen to appear in this year's Royal Variety performance.
1: Oh, yeah.
0: Marvellous.
1: Yeah. Well, you know, it's terrific, and all the fellows and us are knocked out. Great.
0: Marvellous. Lovely. There we go, right. Well, let's have a club meeting you.

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4: Well, in that case, he gives us one more to do. In that case, we got to... We got to do our alma mater. We must do our alma mater. And our alma mater... Oh, yeah. Our alma mater is a fourth grade ditty, and it's very cute. I learned it in the fifth. I was a little behind. But it's a beautiful song of togetherness. And when I say togetherness, believe me, I do mean togetherness. If it wasn't for togetherness, I wouldn't be here tonight, really. Oh, yeah! And if it wasn't for togetherness, none of the rest of you would be here tonight. Oh, yeah! Well, now, this also happens to be a sexy song. And there's nothing wrong with sex. Not a thing wrong with sex. Nothing wrong with sex. Nothing wrong with sex. Sex is a beautiful thing. It's honorable and it's lovable. My father is a Baptist minister. He taught us. He told us, son, there's nothing wrong with sex. It's just the way that you handle it, you see. Oh, yeah! So now, the reason why it's a sexy song is because the girls have one part and the boys have the other. Very simple. Now, we're going to teach the boys their part first because they only have one part. See? Oh, yeah. No, I got to hold a pick with these two fingers. This is the only one I got to work with, you know. Okay, now, it happens to be in E-flat, and it's not a rock and roll number, so we had to turn our boxes down a little bit because it's real sweet and groovy. Wow, is it groovy. Okay, here we go. Now, fellas, here's what you do. Now, I'll sing the girl's part, and when I lean over this way, you come in with your part. Now, here's the way it goes. The girls say, my, and the boys say, ding-a-ling, see? That's right. That's right. And then the girls say, my. And then the boys say, ding-a-ling. You notice how the boys' voice starts rising right there? And then the girls say, I want you to play with my. And the boys say, ding-a-ling. Okay. All right. All right. All right. Okay. Okay, now. All right, when I lean over this way, fellas, we want you to come in real strong with your ding-a-lings, eh? Okay, here we go. Oh, I'm gonna sing the girls' part now when I lean out this way, okay? Oh.

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Yes, ma'am. They are ready. The boys got their part ready. Did you hear how they were standing out there? Oh, yeah. Okay, now, girls, now you can't let the boys outdo you. We want you, I was singing your part. We want you to put your part right around the boys' part so we can get all these parts together. All right. Okay, girls. Now, when I lean out this way, you sing what I was singing. And lean out this way, fellas. Be sure and get your ding-a-lings in there. 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

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You know, that's too much. That's too much for six girls. That's too much. We need more girls, because them were some strong ding-a-lings over in here, yeah. 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

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Yeah, freedom. 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Yes, sir. 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

0: Looks like we've made land, sir.
1: Well done, first mate. 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I must say, some of the birds look a bit odd.
0: It's to be expected, sir. What should we call this place? Lord Raglan Bay?
1: No, nothing so fanciful. 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Have you on a wireless set, first mate?
0: Yes, sir. Let me troll across the dial and see what is happening.
1: My goodness, all the stations sound exactly the same. 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
1: Hello and welcome to Miss M's Room for another week. Yes, my name is Miss M, the two-legged St. Bernard, and I have flung my room doors open once again for visiting hours over the next 2 hours. So please do come in, stick around, invite your mates, and let's have some fun together. Especially because, well, recently Johnny C actually informed me, and I didn't even realise that I've been opening visiting hours for 6 years. Can you believe it? Like, 6 years, and I'm nearly up to show 250. I'm almost there. I'm in the 240s now. So, yeah, we've had a lot of fun together over the last 6 years, haven't we, Bernies? But there we are. We're going to continue to have some fun this week, and we're going to do our usual things. You know, they've even changed over 6 years, haven't they? But, yep, what we're going to do now is we're going to do Hanky Draw. We're going to do Filing Cabinet, Long Songs, Adult Contemporary Corner, and of course, towards the end of the show, when I decide that the floor is just too tidy for my liking, on goes that moon boot. I'm going to continue my AC/DC crush fest. I'm going to crush up a band I hate and enjoy every minute of it and make a big fat mess on the floor while I'm at it. And that's always a lot of fun. So stick around. And of course, just if you're an AC/DC fan, just put your, when that comes, just put your ears and your hands in your ears and go la la la la la for about 3 minutes. Anyway, moving on and saying, if you want to keep in touch with me, you can do so. I'm on the web at ragfm.com/mm.html, where you'll find all sorts of goodies, including clocks, bios, links to Google Drives, and, of course, recipes. 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Well, folks, let's kick things off today, and we're going to hear a song that I'm sure must have been written about Donald Trump, and I don't like getting too political, or it could have been his mate Benjamin Netanyahu. Either or, they're both creatures from the Black Lagoon, if you ask me. So just pick your creature from the Black Lagoon and just apply it to whichever creature from the Black Lagoon, because there's two of them that you want. I don't know which one it is. I just think they're both creatures from the Black Lagoon. So you could say the creature from the Black Lagoon, and you could mean Trump or Netanyahu, if you ask me. So I think Dave Edmonds had the right idea. So that's what we're going to hear. We're going to hear about the creature from the Black Lagoon from Dave Edmonds, and the song is called Black Lagoon.

And that was, well, an artist that's named very aptly in here, isn't it? Bernie's, because he's a Bernie, just like the rest of us Bernies. But I'm not sure if he's a St. Bernard or not. Not if he's singing about Alice Springs, I don't think he is. Anyway, that was Bernie Griffin and the Grifters and Hand in Mine. Love that song. In the middle, we heard from Paul Weller, somebody that you... It's hard to believe he was actually the frontman of The Jam, a punk band. Like... That's what happens, folks. That's what happens, Bernie's. People grow up, don't they? And he certainly grew up and came out with that. You Do Something to Me, we heard from him. And we kick things off in that set just for Donald Trump and Benjamin Netanyahu with Dave Edmonds singing all about the creatures from the Black Lagoon, which is what they are. The Black Lagoon, we heard from him. Well, folks, we're not going to worry about creatures from the Black Lagoon because we don't have a Black Lagoon in here, thank God. But we, you know what? Creatures from the Black Lagoon can cause people to shed tears. So I think it's time to head to the hanky drawer. Okay, today in the hanky drawer, we have a song that's not sad. It's not really a sad song, so it's not one you need your hankies for. It's just beautiful. And it's an old Māori song, but it's not. It's done by Hayley Westenra. Of course, everybody knows that she's like the golden girl of Kiwi music to me. That's not to everyone, but to me, I just love her so much. And I should play more of her stuff on my show. I do have it. I just haven't played it. So anyway, we're going to rectify that today because... I just, like, this isn't to everyone's taste. I mean, some people, you know, who are a bit more kind of Māori Puritan would say, oh, it doesn't sound, it sounds too Pākehā. Well, I don't care, frankly. I just love the, because I love Hayley Westenra so much. And she's just got this almost angelic voice. And I've seen her too. She's really pretty to look at and, you know, easy on the eye as far as appearance goes. And anyway, but all that aside, and then there's the Māori chant in the middle of it, though. It's like, why do people think it's Te Pākehā? Like, get over it. Seriously. It's her take on an old Māori song, and everybody's allowed to have their take on a song, okay? But, of course, I mean, not everybody agrees with the take. I've certainly crushed up takes on songs that I don't like. So, you know, everybody can like, that's fine. But I just really love the way she does this song and the fact that it's Hayley Westenra. She hasn't, but the really cool thing is she hasn't tried to be Māori or anything like that. She's done it her way, and that's the really cool thing about it. It's Hayley Westenra all over, and I love the Māori chanting in the middle of it. It's really cool. I just love this song so much. It's really beautiful, and that's why I put it in the hanky drawer. So here it is. This is Hayley Westenra. I don't know who does the chant in the middle. It's a male voice, but I don't know any more than that. So it's Hayley Westenra and Hine O Hine, sorry, Hine E Hine, or Maiden O Maiden.

0: And that was the Pixies and Monkey Gone to Heaven. And from what I can gather, the Pixies are around sort of in the late 80s, and they were an influence on a lot of the kind of classic 90s rock, not so much grunge, but the sort of 90s rock bands that I was listening to when I was a teenager. So there you go. That was Monkey Gone to Heaven. We heard from them. In the middle, we heard from Shepherd. Yeah, I know. Came out in 2014 it was, so it's very, very recent for here, for my room. But I absolutely fell in love with this song because I just have such good memories of the summer when it came out. I just have such good memories. I just couldn't resist playing it. That was Geronimo, we heard from them. And we kick things off in that set, in the hanky drawer, with Hayley Westenra and Hine e Hine, or Maiden O Maiden. Well, folks, let's continue with the music now, and let's hear some, well, you could say it's prog rock, but it's very, very short for prog rock because it's about 3 minutes and 40 seconds, something around there anyway. It is Medicine Head and Rising Sun. I love this song.
1: Then see his foes lie crushed beneath his feet.

Man, that's a song I've loved ever since I was 7. That was Nina Cherry and Buffalo Stance. In the middle, we heard from Cliff Richard, and he was just a little in love. And we kick things off in that set with Medicine Head and Rising Sun. Well, folks, I don't know about a rising sun in the filing cabinet because it's Broccoli James's last day. So it's actually a bit of a sad day in the filing cabinet because I particularly enjoyed doing Broccoli James Harvest Straw. So I think it's time to head to the filing cabinet and find out exactly how Broccoli James Harvest are going to go out. Oh dear, it's a sad day for us Trekkie Burnies, isn't it? Because it's the last day of Broccoli James Harvest. I can't believe it. 12 weeks we have had of them, and I'm going to miss them because I've really enjoyed doing their draw. It's been so much fun, and we finally got there to the last one in the draw. That means no more TNG jokes, Bernie. Sorry. But you know what? We've enjoyed it while we have. And of course, we know that Barclay James Harvest are one of those bands. There's quite a few of them in here that go by more than one name. The name they go by in here is Broccoli James Harvest, okay? You have to watch TNG, Star Trek TNG, in order to get the joke. So anyway, we are on the last song of their draw. So yeah, we're going to have a new artist next week, so you'll have to stick around to find out who that's going to be. But the one we're going to hear today, the last Broccoli James Harvest song, they're going out with a bang. Well, it's a sort of sad bang because the song's actually quite sad. And it's not a long song like we've had recently in their draw, but I think it is quite a sad song. It's called, and you'll know why it's a sad song. It almost should be in the hanky draw, but it's not. I just haven't put it in there. Maybe I should. We'll think about it because I think it might be a good idea. You'll know why as soon as I say what it is. It's called The Great 1974 Mining Disaster.

0: Girling, yes, Australian. We can't really. It's electronic band. They were kind of an indie band for a long time, but they actually got some commercial success with that particular song back in 2000. That was Enter Space Capsule we heard from them. They brought us out of filing cabinet land, which was a very sad place today because we will be closing. We've closed Broccoli James Harvest Store now. But definitely stick around next week because we will have a brand new artist in the filing cabinet. So keep an eye or watch this space, listen to this space for that. That was, yeah, so Girling brought us out of filing cabinet land with Enter Space Capsule. And we rounded things off in that set and in the first hour of Visiting Hours today with Jill Sobule. If anyone remembers I Kissed a Girl, the hit she had in 95, that was a follow-up she had in 97, which didn't get over. I mean, it got some airplay, but it didn't get on the charts really. But I loved it. It took me ages to find it. It took me like 20 years or something to find it. But I was so happy when I did. It was just so hard to come by because I've always loved that song ever since it came out back in 1997. Can't believe it's nearly 30 years ago. That was Bitter, we heard from Jill Sobule. Yes, folks, I am looking at those hands on the clock face. They are marching relentlessly towards the top of the hour. But never fear, Visiting Hours are only halfway done and dusted. So please continue to come in, stick around, invite your mates, and let's have some more fun together next hour. So with all that said, I will see you on the other side of the top of the hour.
1: 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Slippery, slippery, slippery snakes. Slippery snakes, snakes, snakes, slippery snakes.
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7: Ugh, kids. They're responsible for half the things down here. Careless little brutes. When it's quiet, we can hear them crying from up there. Ought to keep a tighter hold on Teddy if they don't want the loser getting him, shouldn't they?

True to form, here in my room, we kicked off proceedings in the second hour of visiting hours with long songs, and we went long and, well, I suppose you could say prog rock or neo-prog rock in the case of the first song. So here we go. The first long song was by Space Elevator, and if you've been a regular visitor to my room in the last few years, you would know that I play their song, I think it's called We Are the Losers by them, or Losers, I can't remember now. But that's another one they did, and of course it's long, so there we go. That was Space Elevator, so I'm not sure if they're current, I don't know their kind of, not sure when they're, you know, their heritage or anything, I don't know when they're around, but I think they're pretty recent, so that's why I say possibly neo-prog rock, but I do stand corrected. That's All This Time we heard from them. And then, of course, you know, if we're going to have long songs and we're going to have prog rock, we have to have one of the bands that, of course, were, of course, the kings of prog rock, especially when they weren't going poppy in the 80s. We're talking Genesis, of course. You know, though, one of my favourites, I mean, you can't go past prog rock without Genesis, can you? They're sort of like Yes and, you know, those sorts of bands, Pink Floyd, a few, you know, there's a few of them that were kind of big names in prog rock. And we heard Duke's Travels from Genesis. I hope you enjoyed those two. And, of course, we'll be doing long songs again next week. Yes, you are into the second hour of visiting hours with me, Miss Anne, the two-legged St. Bernard. So definitely come in, stick around, invite your mates, and let's have some fun over the next 45 minutes or so, because towards the end of the show, when I just saw the side, at least, that the floor is too tidy for my liking, on goes that moon boot, and we are going to continue our AC/DC crash fest. So if you are an AC/DC fan, I suggest you avoid my moon boot every week until Lent, because we're going to be crushing up your favourite band. I'm going to enjoy every minute of it. But if you're like me and you prefer music to AC/DC, then yes, you will enjoy the next few months, because I certainly will. Anyway, if you want to keep in touch with me, you can do so. I'm on the web at ragfm.com/mm.html, where you'll find all sorts of goodies, including clocks, bios, links to Google Drives, and my recipes. And if you want to keep in touch with me directly, my email address is missm@ragfm.com. Well, folks, yes, we are now sitting at least in the adult contemporary corner. And of course, it's winter, isn't it, Bernie? Certainly on this side of the equator. And that means it's warm carob milks. So if you want the carob/cacao/cocoa milk recipe, it's on the website. That's the recipe I keep talking about. So give that a try. You can have it hot or cold. You can have it with carob or cacao or cocoa if you are two-legged. But if you're a four-legged, only carob, please. And dairy alternatives, have no idea. So I'm a St. Bernard. We don't do dairy. So yeah, just try that. If you don't do dairy, then you'll just have to try that out and see if it works. But it's a yummy drink, and you can have it hot or cold. And I've got mine hot, the drink is sitting on the table. It's got the autumnal tablecloth, which stays there over winter because I love it. And I'm sprawled out on the couch with my blankie, and my little dog China's here on the couch with me, and looking up at our mountain collage with the lava lamp going, and it's just all happening, and it's all nice and cozy, as it should be in the adult contemporary corner at this time of year. So, with all that said, we're going to play what I would consider to be a cozy song, at least. So, the song we're going to play is one of those songs that I haven't heard anybody yet do a bad version. Nobody has ever wrecked this song because it's just such a good song. Even the Boogie Pimps back in the early 2000s, I love their version of it too. It's just one of those songs that, honestly, I haven't heard a dud version yet. And it's like, how many people did it? I think every man and his dog's had a crack at this song. And I just love it. I just love everything about this song. So today we're going to hear a version of that. At first I thought it was Jose Feliciano's version because it's sort of similar to it, but it's actually not. It's John Walker, okay? And this version, so it's very slow and mellow and adult contemporary like Jose Feliciano's, but it's obviously not Jose Feliciano. So we're going to hear it and we're going to cozy up and listen to it and enjoy it because I just love this song. Anybody could do Sunny and it'd be pretty tough to make a dud of it. I'm sure somebody will one day. I'm sure that's going to come, but it hasn't yet. So we're going to hear John Walker's version of Sunny. I hope you enjoy this one with me because I'm going to enjoy every bar of it.

0: And that was REO Speedwagon with One Lonely Night. In the middle, we heard from Endorphin. Yes, they were an indie kind of electronica chill band, or chill act, you should say, maybe band, whatever, from the late 90s, early 2000s. That was called Blue Moon by them, and that was off the Looking for Alan Brandy soundtrack. That was a movie that came out. It was pretty big in Australia in 2000. I couldn't stand it, though. My sister thought it was the best thing that ever happened. Me, I was just like, get this thing away from me and get the soundtrack away from me too. But that was probably about the only good song on the soundtrack, if you ask me, but it was a really, really good song, so I played it. Of course, that was Blue Moon by Endorphin. And we kick things off in that set in the Adult Contemporary Corner with John Walker and his version of Sunny. Well, folks, let's continue with the music now and hear from Gladys Knight, a song that was from the James Bond movie License to Kill. I don't know anything about it because I don't watch James Bond. I'm too busy watching Star Trek. So there you go. You can watch both, but I just don't. That's all. Anyway, so I don't know anything about the movie or anything like that. I just know I absolutely love this song. I love the arrangement. And it just showcases her voice. It really does. It just brings out the best in her voice. That's just me. That's just my opinion. And I love it. So hope you enjoy this one. This is Gladys Knight and License to Kill. Oh, boy.
1: Crush.

It is a true testament to the gentleness of these giants that they would take the time and effort to avoid crushing this tiny little creature before them.

0: Oh, to be young again. Well, it's, you know, to some people I am still young because I'm only 43, 44 next month, but I'm also no spring chicken. I'm in that sort of middle bracket midlife. But that was Dan Hartman and We Are the Young. In the middle, we heard from The Whispers and The Beat Goes On. Sure does. Certainly in here it does. And we kick things off in that set with Gladys Knight and She Had a License to Kill. Oh boy, watch out for her. Don't mess with her. And also don't mess with my moon boot because, yes, it's that time. It's I Have a License to Kill AC/DC's music, okay? Because the floor is just too tidy for my liking. On goes that moon boot. If you're an AC/DC fan, I suggest you put your fingers in your ears for the next few minutes because it's time to do some serious crushing, folks.
1: Crush.
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0: Oh, here we go with one of the bands I just love to hate, love to crush. And we're going to be crushing them up for the next, well, sorry, for the rest of the year, Bernie's, probably right up until Lent, which starts in February. So we're going to have some fun. It's going to be like nearly 6 months of this job that seriously needs to be done because the musical world needs to be cleaned of the canker that currently infests it, currently known as AC/DC, or if you like in Australia, Akadaka. Oh, please. How pathetic. Akadaka. Ugh. Ugh. Just, and today I'm going to crush up a song that I just, because Johnny C gave me all their albums because he knows how much I hate them and I wanted to crush. And so, I've just got so much crushing material. It's going to be fun. And so not all the songs I'm going to crush up by them are hits. And this is one of them. And there is an upside to this song, I have to say. It's short. It's 2 minutes and 37 seconds. So me rambling on about why I hate it so much is probably going to take longer than the actual song. And I don't care. So there you go. And the reason I just like gave it a listen and went, ew. So I'm going to be honest. Once the song starts for about probably 2 minutes and 40 seconds, if you have children, I would suggest you don't turn the radio. You turn the radio down for about 2 minutes and 40 seconds. I'll let you know when to turn it down. And then, then you can turn it up in about 2 minutes and 40 seconds later after it's been crushed. Because this is not one for kiddies' ears, okay? Certainly not. And the thing is, I try and keep this show as family friendly as I can. I know when I do my novelty song show, I sail pretty close to the wind, but I still try to keep it pretty family friendly. But when you're crushing a band that's as gross and disgusting as AC/DC or Akadaka, you kind of can't always keep it family friendly, okay? And so I just might give that heads up right now. We might have some, probably not just sailing close to the wind, but sailing into the wind over the next 6 months. But I will certainly, if we have one of those, I will let you know if you have little ears listening. So we are going to crush AC/DC, aka Akadaka, and Big Balls. So when I say now, turn the radio down if you have kids for 2 minutes and 40 seconds, just to include all the crushing and all that. Or you can just turn it up in 2 minutes and 37 seconds time. Okay? So yeah, it's 2 minutes, 37 seconds of Tripe called Big Balls by AC/DC. Turn the radio down if you have kiddos about now.
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0: Casey and the Sunshine Band brought us out of Crusherland. Look at that beautiful mess on the floor, Bernice. Isn't it just AC/DC? They make such a wonderful mess on my floor. I just love it. Anyway, we heard It's the Same Old Song. We heard from Casey and the Sunshine Band, of course, a cover. I think Four Tops did it originally, but anyway, that was a really, I love that version of it anyway. And we rounded things off in that set and in Visiting Hours today with Jason Johnson. And he was telling it like it is. I don't care how they do it up in Nashville. Well, good on him, because that's a good thing. Anyway, I am looking at those hands on the clock face. They are marching relentlessly towards the top of the hour, which means that Visiting Hours are done and dusted for another week. My name's Miss M, the two-legged St. Bernard. Thank you so much for your company over the last 2 hours. I hope you've enjoyed yourselves as much as I've enjoyed myself. Anyway, if you want to keep in touch with me during the week, you can do so. I'm on the web at ragfm.com/mm.html, where you'll find all sorts of goodies, including clocks that tell you what time it is on both sides of the wardrobe door, bios of me and of China and of the show. You can also find a link to my Google Drive, where you can check out the show on demand and also find out what else has been happening here in my room lately. And, of course, the carob/cacao/cocoa milk recipe is also there if you want to try that. And if you want to keep in touch with me directly during the week, my email address is missm@ragfm.com. Well, folks, as I always like to say to you, have yourselves a very good week. Take care of yourselves. Stay safe, stay sane. And as always, until next week, this is Miss M, the two-legged St. Bernard, saying keep on crushing.
1: That was wonderful.
2: Bravo.
1: I loved that.
2: That was great.
1: Well, it was pretty good.
2: Well, it wasn't bad.
1: Well, there were parts of it that weren't very good, though.
2: It could have been a lot better.
1: I didn't really like it.
2: It was pretty terrible.
1: It was bad.
2: It was awful.
1: It was terrible.
2: Get him away.
1: Hey, boo!
2: Boo!
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0: Hi, I'm Gary Jackson, and I can invite you on an all-expenses-paid trip to the dark side of the moon, particularly if you like classic progressive rock, because it's 2 hours of that stuff. Not a lot of chat, but just music from albums that sold by the truckload but are hardly ever heard anywhere these days on radio.
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